A couple hours a day, waiting by the phone, hoping there's nothing to say. But got the feeling that my wake-up call is on its way. But as my youth

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0: Honestly, enough conflicts division. Let's make this our decision.
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0: Hier ist die Nachtschicht.
1: I've once heard, ain't about flying, it's about climbing. But what if you said you go too high and now you're not even trying?

Alright. Yeah, I was sitting at my table and I'm wondering who's gonna knock it back. Yo, I heard the heat is rising with the murder rate. Unsurprising when you turn the page and sick words regurgitate. I would prefer the pace if the murder breaks. Not have to break the vertebrae, but then I guess we all prefer the chase. Paper waste, waste, paper been wasting paper. Like we think it's growing on trees. Well, the next tick later is yesterday's chip paper. Hungry for tomorrow's food for thought. It seems the fatties are the reason for the CO2s. If you believe what you read or what you see on news. He has views, she has views, I have views, we have views. How about we see a few, see a few. Can see the reason why I'm tongue-in-cheek. And just all when I talk, see me through another week. Suddenly, I feel wheezy and a cup of tea is everything I need to believe.

just when we're claiming to know more, cause they may say that less is more, but more or less, and less is less than more, and less than more was never more than less. I guess a lesson for the rest, in order to claim to be the best at war. Forever more or less, the evils and the test the thought of the yester yawn of yester morn, yester dawn is fresh and born, cause that's the corn to make it sweet. Invested in the metaphor of corn to corner, corners yet been fertilized. But you're right.

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I could lose my focus, trip on over token it. I don't just wear my heart on sleeve. 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

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'Cause it wouldn't take much to make up and fake a wake up and kick up the lake of fire through pay cuts and liars, shake up and break up the family's way up and stay up Stanley's playground. 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

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'Cause it wouldn't take much to make up and fake a wake up and kick up the lake of fire through pay cuts and liars, shake up and break up the family's way up and stay up Stanley's playground. Pass that around.

As I was lying there on the sidewalk, I did not think about art at all. I thought about people, I thought about life. Yes, sure, sure. But, and that's why I like being close to my house. Somehow that was comforting, even though it makes no sense, you know. But, no, I wasn't thinking about art. And I wasn't thinking about art as endurance, as immortality, you know. I mean, we can talk about immortal artists of various kinds, and it can turn out that, yes, some artists have created art that has really survived thousands of years, and that's fantastic. But experientially...

But when his drinking and lusting and his hunger for power became known to more and more people, the demands to do something about

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circuit. Played twice at the county fair, and the second time Ben, our friend who worked the business end, said a guy from a label was there. There were two more like him at the next show, staring us down like hawks. And there was love in the air, and all the money was there, and we were going on tour with Candlebox.

okay, well I just woke up. And you already don't care that I tried my best to hold you.

signals, girl. There's no way to save your evening now. Do the little

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2: Couple years back, it was crazy, it was with a beautiful female.